Where am I? It looks like an alley. Strangely deserted. Wandering into nowhere. I see sagging sidewalks, but gold-plated doors reflecting shadows. Nothing but shadows, bending low with memories. I hear weird music with a pulsing beat. And I see faces searching, staring from behind blue windows. It looks vaguely familiar. I've been here before. Hello. I'm so sorry. It's so dark here, I didn't see you. No, I can't quite remember your face. Step under the lamplight, will you? Oh, yes, I recognize you now. You're that castle in Spain with rooms full of wishes, all of them destined to come true. Gee, it's great seeing you. Pardon just a moment. Well, how nice to see you. Of course I remember you. You're that fabulous shack on the hill with a built-in view, crooked chimney, and the funny wooden stairs and a big overgrown elm that refuses to be anything but green. 1 foot from heaven, the sign said. I remember you well. It's been a long time. A long time. I can't tell you how great it is to see you all again. I've been waiting for this moment almost 5 years. Oh, I know I was a fool to leave. It was something there's no accounting for. Why? I don't know why I ever left you or her. Sometimes one loses his head as well as his heart. Well, the most important thing is I'm here now, and you don't know how wonderful it is to find that you've been standing by all of this time. You understand, I know, how situations can be beyond your control. You do understand, don't you? Why are you running? Don't go!

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1: There's a burlesque theater where the gang loves to go to see Queenie, the cutie of the burlesque show. And the thrill of the evening is when out Queenie skips and the band plays the polka while she strips.

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0: 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So what happens? I get my beer, but with it comes a gunshot, a beautiful woman in trouble, and murder.
1: From the pen of Raymond Chandler, outstanding author of crime mystery, CBS presents his most famous character, brought to you now in The Adventures of Philip Marlowe.

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0: 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This year, the scariest movie of all time returns to theaters with footage you've never seen before.
1: What an excellent day for an exorcism.
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1: Singing in the rain, just singing in the rain. 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
1: Now listen, some of y'all might know this, and some of y'all don't. Some of y'all might get with this, and some of y'all won't, but listen.

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